0: Jack, come here, come here, come here.
1: Wow, look at her.
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2: This episode, more melody, a little melancholy, deep sounds shipped in from around the world, electronica, balearica, way beyond, and back again. It's Melódica with me, Chris Coco.

Love that tune. It's by Cooney Ron. It's called Learning. And you can find it on an album called

Yeah, amazing album, John Beltran, Sunrise and the Life We Live. Do check that out. Next is Life's a Beach and another really great album called Miraji by Argento. I've played a couple of tracks on the show already. Here's another one, super, super Balearic, which is why it's in the Life's a Beach section. And this is called Vela d'Argento.

If you want to talk about the Balearic categorisation thing, that one for me is properly Balearic because it's not made specifically with the island of Ibiza in mind. It's just made as a piece of music, Mediterranean music, sunshine music, summer music, and can be selected by Balearic selectors and played in that kind of sunshine environment and worked so beautifully. This next one, a cover of a classic song in the deep melancholy electronic style, can't say it. It's by Fantastic Twins, and you will without a doubt recognise the song.

Another left turn now with a little bit of rock and roll. Is it rock and roll? Who knows? It's by The War on Drugs. It's their new single. It's called Who's That? And it's great.

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1: Can you tell me what you've been thinking about today?
2: Oh, just how before, it was a beautiful day. I was thinking how great it is to be alive.
1: Are you serious?
2: Very.
1: That's good.

That one, Reviver Gene, A Prayer Before Dawn from the new EP, This Thing of Ours. And this one, a classic from 1982 from the album Eye in the Sky. It's the Alan Parsons Project.

Back up to date next with something by Fabio Santana in a very similar vein to the last one. This is a track from a really good new album of this kind of stuff, and it's called Jabuticaba.

now it's time for some more from the Jim album, The Strange Case of Existence. This one, Chalet Café, featuring the wonderful Jason Williamson on the angry Aggie vocals to counteract the beautiful strings.

just heard Adrian Young and Al Shahid Mohammed with Moreno. And here's the final track of the show by Marco Benevento. It's called Miss Neptune. See you next week on another.